the dance floor into a runway. Tell them make room, my body's an entree. I can turn a mad hoe into a fan. 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
1: 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That's when I knew that your heart was scarring. 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
2: This is my station. If you don't like something, change it. If you don't like your job, quit. If you don't have enough time, stop watching TV.

Somebody else make me feel like. Somebody else make me feel like. 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Yeah. 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

0: 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Номер 3.
1: 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If you don't have enough time, stop watching TV.

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1: Авторадио.
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2: 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If you don't like something, change it. If you don't like your job, quit. If you don't have enough time, stop watching TV.